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3: One person has died and more than a dozen others have been injured after a van drove into crowds in Berlin. It happened last night during the German capital's gay pride celebrations. The suspect is known to police, who've confirmed he has links to the Islamist scene. He's yet to be arrested. Eyewitness Julian Meithig says the attack will be felt across the LGBT community.
4: Why would you drive into a crowd on purpose? I do believe that someone who hates the community tried to hurt us, hit us in our heart. This is the one day in the city when we can be how we want to be, and to hurt us then, that hurts all of us.
3: Wildfires are still raging in France and Spain this morning as nearly 300,000 people have been forced to flee their homes. In France, the military has been deployed to the Gironde region to help manage the response. British holidaymaker Jess Cartwright was among those forced to evacuate from Cap Ferret near Bordeaux.
5: People were all, obviously, when they were queuing for the boats, I believe there was a bit of panic. A friend of mine was there coordinating that and tried to reassure people everybody will get out. They've had these plans in place for a very long time and they've been great in what they've done to help people get out and then find accommodation if they needed to.
3: A state of emergency remains in place in parts of Spain. Meanwhile, a large wildfire in the Cairngorms is no longer considered an immediate threat. The blaze in the

0: Scottish Highlands has been raging for over 10 days. The Prime Minister is preparing for a major speech in the coming week where he'll spout his plans for adult social care. Andy Burnham's also expected to make an announcement on defence spending and discuss youth unemployment. Azam Ramzi Piti couldn't make it a fifth Commonwealth gold medal in Glasgow last night. The world record holder ended up with a bronze in the 100 metres breaststroke final. And parts of the UK are preparing for a fourth heatwave in the coming days. Temperatures could pass 30 degrees Celsius in southeast England. Mm. That's the latest. I'm Daisy Steele.
1: Thank you, Daisy.
2: This is an Aero. Mmm. And this is the sound of its minty bubbles. Conjuring melt in your mouth. Pure, bubbly joy. Melt into the moment with Aero's delicious peppermint bubbles. Aero, feel the bubbles melt.
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1: I know Daisy mentioned a heatwave, but we've had some rain.

that'll do for the rest of the day, then. Maybe a bit more showery rain in places. Highs of around 22 degrees. A lot more comfortable today. Down to around 12 Celsius overnight. Then apart from an early light shower tomorrow morning, it's going to start warming up again. We're looking at 25 tomorrow. And as we head further into the week, possibly 30 plus by Thursday. But we've had rain. That'll do. A quiet choir. Anywho, I do believe it's Sunday. Yeah.

0: Yeah, I think we're all ready now. We've managed to get rid of them all. Are they all gone? It's raining, is it?
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0: Fingers crossed, that's done it. For some unknown reason. And it happens every time. If you get a bit sharp shower of rain, our systems go, what the hell is this? I don't like it. And decide to have a bit of a meltdown. But thank you to all our engineers who've been messaging in going, what the hell's going on here? Daleks. Oh, it's okay now. What's wrong with the signal this morning? Everyone sounded like Daleks. Anyway, I think we're okay. But many thanks to all the engineers. Val says, maybe the shock of the rain has got the effect. Deb says it's okay now. Sounding like Daleks, says CTB. I think it's okay now. Just give us a little check-in wherever you are to make sure it's all working again. So. We've booted all the systems.
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0: All right, Dave.
6: Trig.
0: Nathan.
7: I feel absolutely brilliant.
0: Yay!
8: Lovely, lovely.
9: Lovely, lovely.
7: Lovely, lovely, me old
0: friend. Yes.
4: Lovely, lovely.
0: Yeah, again, just send us a little thumbs up if it's all working where you are. I need to... Because obviously we're after world domination. I need to not only just check, yeah, next door is working, but I need to check that, yeah. Abergavenny, Monmouth, Bristol, Cheltenham, Gloucester, Ludlow, Leinster, Bilthwell's Raider, Middle of Spain, Brisbane, Copenhagen. I'm just looking for thumbs up and green lights across the board and then I'll be happy. Don't have to worry about it then. Anyway, how the devil are you? We're fine and dandy here. Yesterday I stayed in bed till silly o'clock. I like to on a Saturday. I do nothing until James Martin has told me how to bake. So once James Martin finished, that's it. I'm up and at him, out and about, and went down the house yesterday because all the electric's back on in the house. It's not ready. The house is not ready, but the electric's back on. So because we live in the middle of the sticks. And there's no tinternet there. And the men, that's, who were doing the job, were kind of complaining that, you know, they do the job and then they leave for home and they've got 15 messages from work because they've had no signal. So I put the tinternet back in there from yesterday. So I popped that in there yesterday. And because I've decided that the old strimmer wasn't going to cut the mustard when it came to the garden, I bought this. New kind of brush cutter /strimmer yesterday, and what a great day it was! Because one of our friends, Sam, came along. We're just about to put it together. Sam came along, and he likes motorbikes, so he kind of took the reins on the strimmer, took the reins, and he built it. Fair play, he built it, mixed the fuel, popped the fuel in. And I said, oh, I'm one of these people I don't like, you know, no, it's an engine, you know, you start it up. So he started it up, and then he mowed the whole lawn. So, not only did it, well, three quarters of it, I had to go. It's like a Ghostbusters thing, you got the engine on your back and a big long stick. So he did three quarters of the grass. Yeah, mighty fine job, and I thought, yeah, how can I thank you? We took him to the Indian, and when he subsequently paid for the meal as well, I said, what a mate, what a friend he is. So not only did he build the mower, cut the grass, he took us out for a meal. So I've got his number if anybody else wants it. Anyway, and here we are then. We got back last night, 7-8 o'clock, tired. Went to bed, watched a bit of telly, Gogglebox, on a massive catch-up with Gogglebox. trying to find something to watch on TV. Anyway, here we are, Sunday morning, 07988 60 70 80. We're looking for our engineers across the world to give us a thumbs up on where they are in the world, and everything is working properly again after the Daleks invaded for about 15 minutes.
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0: He's still here, he's all right. He's one of my collection. So let me know in the world, where in the world you are with a thumbs up. Let's have you checked in for a Sunday morning. Flashback at 9, top 10 at 10, and we'll do all your voice notes in between, if that's all right with you.
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0: 26. And we've had some rain overnight. Hooray! Did the grass wonders. Only a couple of spots we had there. It's going to feel fresher today with a few showers before it heats up again with another heat wave on the way midweek. They're really worried about France, aren't they, at the moment? Shouldn't laugh. I mean, looking at temperatures, about 46 degrees central France, possibly by the end of this week. And we're going to be 30 plus. So Sunday's going to get off to a cloudy start, which we have at the moment. A bit breezy as well, with a couple of showery outbursts. Showers becoming more isolated through the morning and into the afternoon. Again, some warm spells of sunshine later. A bit of respite from the heat, though. 22 we're looking at, down to around 12 Celsius overnight. Maybe the early light shower for Monday morning, but generally dry. Plenty of sunny spells. Starting to warm up again, 25 degrees tomorrow. And looks as if it's going to be dry and settled then for the rest of the week. And the heat will return. You're very welcome to the 26th of July already. Let me embrace you. It is the 26th of July. I can tell you it's the 207th day of the year. 158 to go. 30th Sunday, 30th week, 36th day of summer, 59 to go until autumn. Ruby and Onyx for the Leos today. And apparently it's National Aunt and Uncle Day and National All or Nothing Day today. So only one song you can play if it's All or Nothing Day today.

0: This is why Sunday is my favourite show. I'm with you on that. 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

Love that. Holly Humberstone then on White Noise at Sunshine Radio. 07988 60 78. He's still taking in engineering reports from around the world, and we'll check in with the Ergs very shortly. 8:45, 8:45, 9:15. I used to work with a bloke who did that all the time.

0: Rod Stewart, and You're in My Heart. 10 to 9, we'll speak to the Erics next, shall we? Yeah, we'll do that.
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0: Let's find out who's up and about early doors. Morning, Nick. Can you tell where we are this weekend? We seem to have had a bit of the wet stuff overnight. Back to blue skies this morning, though. Carl and Kath. Or rather, yeah, Kath and Carl. I'm guessing you're in Liverpool.
1: Come on, calm down.
0: Because to me, that looks like the docks in Liverpool, is that right? Jean in Ross checking in. Hope you had a nice day off. Hooray. Rain, nice to see it. Off to Portsmouth today for a funeral tomorrow. We'll be listening as long as the radio lets us. Have a nice day. Jean, there's a new thing called the internet. Try it. Everywhere in the world on that. Morning. Here's a reminder you asked for on Friday about holiday forms. Apparently you ran out. Have a great day, says Jim and Elaine. Yes, I'll get a holiday form over to you. Bear with me. Morning, it's just checking in, says Ollie and Abergavenny today. Yes.
2: Morning, Mr. Jones and Sunshine Lad. Mm-hmm. Daz the dinosaur checking in his rather tight-fitting pink wetsuit. Oh. Was hoping for a little bit more rain, so I could go for a swim. Never mind. Have a good day, Mr. Jones.
0: Yeah, you're not painting a pretty picture there. Morning, a bit cloudy and a bit of rain around this morning. Can't see Clee Hill. Walked to Jack Russell Terrace. Lots of tidying up yesterday, so an easy day today with perhaps a beer at lunchtime. Lovely, lovely. Have a good one. Griff the Trucker. Morning, Nick, from a soggy, sunny Welland. Thoroughly enjoyed Rick Astley, Lightning Seeds and Heather Small on Friday at Ludlow. Such a wonderful atmosphere. I'm off to the Welland Steam Rally after the show today. Well done. I did ask him to hold up the rally until we finish, so you should be on time. Morning, Nick. Tony back in Ludlow for the weekend after a very busy week at the Royal Welsh Show. Looking forward to the show. Morning, Nick, says Brian from Abergavenny, listening on your FM. You're sounding like a broken robot. I think we fixed it now, Brian. I think we fixed it. Val noticed that as well, but that's all been fixed now. Morning, Nick, on my way to play golf at Wormsley. Complimentary round. Happy day, says the Dazzler. We were offered a complimentary round. Have we taken that up yet? We're taking up the complimentary round. I think the Rolls of Monmouth said, we're going to have a free game of golf on them. I'll get the bats out. Keep checking in, by the way. We'll do some more just before a classic flashback after the news at 9.

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3: One person's died and 16 others have been injured after a car was driven into crowds at Berlin's Pride celebrations. A major manhunt is underway for the suspect, who's been identified but not yet arrested. German Chancellor Friedrich Merz has promised a full investigation. The mayor of Berlin, Kai Wegner, has called the incident an attack on our free and open-minded society.
4: All I can say is that Berlin, as a city of freedom and diversity, will continue to grow stronger and assert its position. We will not let anyone take away our way of life and our way of living together.
3: The French foreign minister has urged tourists not to cancel holiday plans despite wildfires raging across France and Spain. Nearly 300,000 people have been evacuated from their homes. A national emergency has been declared in Spain, with one man confirmed to have died close to Valencia. British expat Nick Carter lives in Andalusia and says the change in weather conditions is noticeable.
5: We've had a particularly long, wet winter. All of a sudden, a switch has flicked into a very hot summer. It has got hotter earlier in the year than it was last year, certainly. Yesterday, I think the temperature was up to about 41 and a half. So we are a little concerned.
3: The Prime Minister is expected to set out his long-awaited plans for adult social care this week. Andy Burnham is also due to outline proposals on defence spending and youth unemployment. In sport, former boxing world champion Anthony Joshua was knocked down twice before winning his comeback fight last night. The British heavyweight eventually stopped Albanian Christian Prenger in the second round, but only after hitting the canvas in the opening round. Adam Ramsay-Petey couldn't make it a fifth Commonwealth Games gold medal in Glasgow last night. The world record holder ended up with a bronze in the 100 metres breaststroke final. And much of England is braced for the fourth heatwave of the summer this week. Temperatures could climb to above 30 degrees in the southeast. Yeah. That's the latest. I'm Daisy Steele.
2: Thank you, Daisy.

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3: Oh, maybe a cagoule. This will buy a cagoule. Only this morning, some light showers around. We had some showers overnight, which is good for the grass. But some light showers around this morning. We'll clear, brightening up by the afternoon. 22 degrees in the sunshine later, 12 overnight. And then apart from an early shower tomorrow morning, it'll brighten up with some sunny spells. Again, we're looking at 25 and then climbing for the rest of the week. Could hit 30 before the end of the week again. Could hit 30. Another hot one for you. How far did we get? Belinda in Leominster was checking the signal earlier on. She says it's good in Leominster. Kaz in Worcester says I'm checking in. Coming to work this morning, a little bit of rain. Looking forward to the show, and a check-in on... Yes, it's all working there now. Morning, Nick, and how the devil are you today? You're sounding better now. You're sounding very tinny and like a Dalek to start with, yeah. Let's see, we had a drop of rain overnight. Any coming through today? Well, if there's any, it's going to be this morning. It'll be brighter this afternoon with sunshine. Yeah, it'll be all right to put the washing out. It'll be fine. All good in the mountains here in Velez Rubio. Is this the Wood to Go team? No, it's not. It's James. It says, good in the mountains here. It's a bit cooler today, around 32 degrees, but it'll be back up to 40 by the end of the week. This is James. He looks after the Costa Blanca for us, really, because he sits there quietly in Alicante waiting for travellers. Morning, Nick. Says, Flash Harry. Morning, Nick. A lazy day today. Border Terrier Teddy's recovery is going well. Having his second session of hydrotherapy today. Well, that'd be nice. He'll like that. Lindsay Lou's been on. She says, good morning. House is still asleep. The house is still asleep. I'm in the Varden. Ain't it fresh out? I read them as they come in. Morning, says Nicky and Dotty the dog this morning. Hello, both. Looks like a cup of coffee on the veranda, maybe, or in the garden. Checking in, have a good one, says Disco Dave. Well done, Dave. Morning, says Phil McKenna. Enjoying my first coffee today, dilly dilly, whilst listening to your brilliant show. We're updating my crossword database this morning. Phil McKenna is up there in Barrow-upon-Soar in Leicestershire. Morning, Neck. I said, read them as they come in. So, morning, Neck. This is not a late check-in because I've been listening all day, your night anyway. Dark as a bag here. I'm screwing some side sheets off the shed. We'll probably get another frost tonight. Chilly Willy, says Dave, who's in Brisbane in Australia. So signal's okay. Nope, it's not Liverpool docks. But are you in Liverpool, Kath? I was rubbish at geography in school. I couldn't find the lesson, but I'd be ever so excited if you told me that is actually Liverpool. I'll assume. But you know what that is? It's ass out of you and me.
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3: I'm ready for a flashback if you are. We'll do some more check-ins in just a jiffy. You know the drill. I'll play a bunch of songs from one particular year. Just got to work out the year. Once you work out the year, put it to one side until I ask you a question. In about 10 minutes' time, once you got the question and the year, by all means, correspond on 07988 6078. I can only say yay or nay. You can have another go if it's a nay. And then for the rest of the hour, I'd like you to mark the quality of the broadcast out of 10 while praising me.
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3: And on a Sunday, we love the oldies.

Yes, I am singing along again. I dropped a handbag on the floor and I'm dancing around it in my stocking feet. With a small mirror ball and a small smoke machine, just puffing out a little bit of smoke now and again. An empty Wrexham lager ashtray here. A couple of cigarette stubs in the bottom.

0: Bellamy Brothers. And Let Your Love Flow on the flashback. Brian Ferry's Let's Stick Together in there. Tina Charles, I Love to Love. And Candy Staton's Young Hearts, Run Free.
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0: Morning, Colin Chibnall Smith. He says, morning, Nick, I'm checking in. So does Ashley Hornby this morning. And Darren Reed says, morning, Mr. Jones, with a drop of the wet stuff. Couldn't tell, though. Have a good day. And you have a better one. Morning to Christina Grafton checking in today. Laura Jane Dobbs says, morning, Nick. Plans for today are absolutely nothing. Lovely. Morning, I'm bored of this rain now. It needs to start brightening up again, says John Robry. You're not wrong there. Chilly breeze, morning, Nick, from a field in the middle of nowhere. Nearest place is a Cranham in Gloucestershire. I'm helping out at a horse event for my sins, says Epona Smith. Morning, Nick. Sorry, it's brief this morning, but just on my way to work. Promise to listen as long as I can. Have a great day, everyone, says Faye. Sue Hobbs says, morning, Nick. We've had rain through the night, but clearish skies at the moment, says Sue Hobbs. Betty Freeman, hello, Betty. Morning, Nick. Rained here most of the night. Just finished. 10 days off now. Have a good one. Well, you have a better one. That's Tracy Williams this morning. Right, let's give you some clues.
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0: It was the year of that heat wave, which I don't expect we'll hear much about now after this one. Started in late June, and the UK experienced a sustained heat wave with temperatures consistently exceeding 30 degrees for weeks, and it peaked at 35.9 in Cheltenham on July the 3rd. Harold Wilson unexpectedly resigned as Prime Minister in April of this year and was succeeded by James Callaghan. We saw the emergence of the UK punk rock movement. Punk rock band the Sex Pistols achieved public notoriety as they say several swear words live on Bill Grundy's ITV show following the release of their debut Anarchy in the UK. Grundy was suspended for inciting him. Have you ever seen the clip? He just incites them all the way through. Brotherhood of Man won the Eurovision Song Contest with Save Your Kisses for Me. Great Britain and Northern Ireland competed at the Winter Olympics in Innsbruck in Austria, won a gold medal. Southampton won their first major trophy in the FA Cup final, 1-0 over Manchester United. Liverpool clinched their 9th Football League title. And on TV for the first time in this year,

0: Yep, saw the Muppet Show for the first time this year.
1: I guess we'll never know. It's like a kind of torture to have to watch the show.
0: So, the television premiere of the Muppet Show. What was the name of the unsuccessful stand-up comedian Bear, best recognised by his brown pork pie hat, his polka dot tie, and his catchphrase, waka waka waka? So what was the name of the Bear who was an unsuccessful stand-up comedian on the Muppet Show? You know the numbers.
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to Waddy Waddy. Big number one for them in this year. Under the Moon of Love. So give me the year, and what was the name of the unsuccessful stand-up comedian Bear, best recognised by his brown pork pie hat, polka dot tie, and his catchphrase, Waka Waka Waka. We saw him on TV for the first time in this year with Kermit and the gang on the Muppet Show, Jim Henson's Muppet Show, on TV for the first time. Give me the year, name the Bear.

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1: We have to go back and Sunshine Radio's 9 o'clock flashback.
0: Yeah, it's a good flashback, isn't it? Hey, it's a great flashback today. Whoa, here's a long list. Morning, says Linus checking in. Hello, Linus. How are you in Kingston today? 10 out of 10 for an amazing broadcast, says Claire, in a cloudy Cheltenham with the right year. Well done. Dawn and Charles in a sunny, breezy Kington getting the right year. Dave Bradley's been on. He says, morning, Nick. I found the robot Hoover in distress this morning. So first job of the day is stripping it apart and trying to fix it. Dave in Ludlow. And he did it. Well done, Dave. Nothing worse than a distressed robotic Hoover. Fantastic tunes. I love this era, says June this morning. All for you then, June. Bore Darnick. Pilgrim's Kevin Sue checking in from a cloudy West Bay in Dorset. We're travelling to Devizes in Wiltshire today. Getting the right answer. 10 out of 10 for the broadcast. CTV getting the right answer. Faint signs of minor nocturnal precipitation, but hardly enough to wet the grass. Oh, we had quite a bit here today. We had quite a bit. Well, early hours of the morning into this morning, but it's all cleared now. 07988 60 70 80. Give me the year and name the bear from The Muppet Show.
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come? I'm asking you a little bit. How come we all know the words to these songs? We all know the lyrics. Kind of sticking the end, don't they? Ten out of ten for a fantastic show as always, says Salmonella. Right answer. Can you give a shout out today? It's our Ruby wedding anniversary. That's John and Minnie in Pristine. Great show, by the way. Congratulations. All these songs are for you then. How many years is Ruby? We're definitely not in Liverpool. Does this help? Says Kath this morning. No, it doesn't. It doesn't help at all, Kath. I have no idea where you are. Morning, Nick. Is the flashback? Yes. Phil McKenna in a sunny 19 degrees Barrow-upon-Soar in Leicestershire. Lee Geezer Davis, you're right as well. Well done.

tarp and scarves aloft everywhere. Is in a cloudy Monmouth today with the right answer. Rachel's in Clibbry Mortimer with the right answer. Well done to you. Kaz in Worcester, you're right. Right, Nick Cliff here from another sunny Swindon. Splendid show as always. Right answer, Cliff, well done to you. Nettie's in Monmouth. What a fan. Flashback. You try saying it, even though I say it every day. Flashback. Thank you, Nettie. Daz the Dinosaur on that there, Mooko. You got the right answer.

Morning, Nick. Checking in, waiting for a cracking show, says Dave, Gillian, Elijah. They're at the Whistle Inn. Blaenavon today. I can never say Blaenavon. Blaenavon. With the right answer. Chris Parry, absolutely loving the flashback this morning. It's a 10 from me. 10 out of 10, says Angie Church down in Gloucester with the right year. Well done. Jim Delane, it's a 10 from us. Good, right answer. Morning, Nick. Glad all sounding good here now on the frequency modulation after the other half. Val had mentioned the Dalek problem earlier on. Because generally, the Sunday flashback is my favourite of the week and never disappoints. Right answer, Bri. Well done to you. 10 out of 10 for a fabulous flashback. You never disappoint, says Betty Welland. I try not to.

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1: Steve's hoping for more rain in Bobblestock today. I can't see any, Steve. Just can't see any. Not sure about this decade, says Ollie in Abergavenny. We're getting the right answer. Well done. This is Malvern for you. This is Lindsay Lou, who said she'd promise she'd make it up this morning. So, a picture of the Malvern Hills today. Thanks for that. Steve the chef working in Berry Hill. Mrs. B and myself are going to see Shawaddy Waddy this week. You won't be disappointed. Great. I remember when they appeared at Ludlow Castle. Yeah, Shawaddy Waddy were there once. Tony's in Ludlow with the right answer. Well done, Tone. Got the right answer. Canny Lad is there as well. And Marty in the sunny Ledbury, you're right.
2: Here's a rubber duck. You got a copy on me, Big Ben? Come on. Boy, yeah, 10-4, Big Ben, for sure, for sure. By golly, it's clean, clear to Flagtown. Come on. Yeah, it's a big 10-4 there, Big Ben. Yeah, we definitely got the front door, good buddy. Mercy sakes alive. Looks like we've got us a convoy.
3: It was the dark of the moon on the 6th of June in a Kenworth pulling logs. Cab over Pete with a reefer on and a Jimmy hauling hogs. We is heading for Bear on I-10 about a mile out of Shaky Town. I says, Pigpen, this here's a rubber duck and I'm about to put the...

0: for about 5 miles or so. 10, Roger. Them folks is getting intense up here.
1: By the time we got into Tulsa Town, we had 85 trucks in all. But they's a roadblock up on the Cloverleaf, and them bears is wall to wall. Yeah, them Smokies as thick as bugs on a bumper. They even had a bear in the air. I says, calling all trucks, this here is the duck. We about to go up.

0: from that Big Ben? Negatory, Big Ben. You're still too close. Yeah, them hogs are starting to close up my sinuses. Mercy sakes, you better back off another 10.
1: Well, we rolled up Interstate 44 like a rocket sled on rails. We tore up all of our swindle sheets and left them setting on the scales. By the time we hit that shy town, them bears was getting smart. They'd brought up some reinforcements from the Illinois National Guard. There's armored cars, tanks, jeeps, and rigs of every size. Yeah, them chicken coops was full of bears, and choppers filled the skies. Well, we shot the line, we went for broke, with 1,000 screaming trucks, and 11 long-haired friends of Jesus in a chartreuse microbus.
0: Here, rubber duck to Sodbuster. Come on there, yeah, 10-4, Sodbuster. Listen, you want to put that microbus in behind that suicide jockey? Yeah, he's hauling dynamite, and he needs all the help he can get.
1: Well, we laid a strip for the Jersey Shore and prepared to cross the line. I could see the bridge was lined with bears, but it didn't have a doggone dime. I says, Pigpen, this here's a rubber duck. We just ain't gonna pay no toll. So we crashed the gate doing 98. I says, let them truckers roll.
2: 10-4. Here's a weird one for you if you don't know this fact. The Convoy, the movie, was inspired by that song. So the film came out a couple of years after the song. Aaron and Sonia, great show. Why, thanks for that.
0: What's your 20?
2: Thanks for that.
0: Omaha.
2: Boy, Nick, feel like I could run a marathon been wearing copper and high-strength magnet insoles. Also got the magnetic bracelets. The only downside is when I pee, I point north. Says Roger. With the right answer. Well done, Rog. Last one, then.

0: If we didn't mention your name, we'll do it after 10 o'clock. A lot of people getting the right answer this morning, weren't they? Pussycat and Mississippi rounding off 1976. Yeah, the hot summer of 76. Perhaps we won't talk about it after this summer. And the bear in the Muppet Show we saw for the first time was Fozzie Bear. Waka, waka, waka, waka. So well done if you got 76 and Fozzie Bear today on the flashback.
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0: Top 10 after Daisy's got the latest at 10 o'clock.
3: One woman has died and 16 others have been injured after a van was driven into crowds, leaving Berlin's Pride celebrations. Police have identified a suspect with alleged Islamist links and have launched a major manhunt. Berlin-based journalist James Jackson says Germany has experienced several similar attacks in recent years.
4: Unfortunately, this seems to have become, for whatever reason, the weapon of choice for people who want to harm people en masse. Sometimes there's been a political motive, as in Magdeburg and in Berlin previously 10 years ago. But unfortunately, this also can inspire copycats.
3: German Chancellor Friedrich Merz has described the incident as an horrific act and promised a full investigation. Devastating forest fires are continuing to cause widespread chaos across France and Spain. In both countries, almost 300,000 people have been forced to flee as flames close in on Madrid in Spain. The French Prime Minister says the situation in the southwest region where Bordeaux is located is also critical. These people have been forced to take shelter.
5: That was it. The panic came mostly from not knowing what was actually happening. We grabbed a few odds and ends, quickly got into the car and left.
6: It was a bit frightening for the kids, especially my daughters, who said, "Look, Dad, ash is falling on the bungalow." At that point, we started to get a bit worried.
3: Parts of the UK are bracing for a fourth heatwave as temperatures in the southeast of England are expected to creep over 30 degrees Celsius this week. Forecasters say people in the region should expect to see the hot spell continue until Thursday. British heavyweight boxer Anthony Joshua was knocked down twice before beating Christian Prenger last night. It was Joshua's first fight since he survived the accident that claimed the lives of two of his friends in Nigeria in December. At the Commonwealth Games, Adam Ramsay-Peaty fought back the tears after failing to win the gold medal in Glasgow last night. The world record holder ended up with a bronze. That's the latest. I'm Daisy Steele.
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0: otherwise.
1: Let me know if you've got some sunshine. We're expecting some today. Well, later on this afternoon, this morning. A little bit cloudy and overcast. A couple of spots of rain around. Nothing too much to worry about. It will clear. Brightening up by the afternoon. 22 today, so a little bit. A little bit of respite from the heat. But it's back up tomorrow to 25 and possibly by the end of the week up to 30 degrees again. Make the most of today. Well, we'll give some mention to some people. That's got the right answer on the flashback. Once I put the right buttons into place.

0: Usual, aren't you?
1: Very good, very nice. Hello, Chicken Nugget.
0: How you doing? All right, yeah. Oh, and Jim McDonald, the lizard, in you? What, Jim?
2: The time.
0: What? What?
2: Elizabeth, look at the time.
0: Yes, yeah, 10 o'clock. So, hasn't it been nice to see a spot of rain? So that's what we're doing today. I'll get on to it in a second. First of all, say hello to a few more people who took the time to check in on the flashback. 76, I very much think it is. The year I left school with a very hot year to fetch water from a water pipe up the road, as everyone was on the old water ban. Sunbathed all summer, says Jean Crowther in Bromyard today. Well done, Jean. Yeah, water taps appeared on the streets everywhere, didn't they? I believe he was called Fozzie, says James over there, in a slightly cooler 32 degrees Spain today, around the Alicante area. Well, Nick, I think the answer is Fozzie Bear. Maybe 74, says James, in the Fresh Kingsway in Gloucester today. No, 76. Fozzie, not Fuzzy, but I'll give you that. Fantastic music, doing a great job, Nick. I mean, Nick, no glasses, 10 out of 10. How can I go in that? Can I go in the house now with this great music? Take it with you. Great tunes this morning, Mr. Nick, says Emma. Buenos dias. Spanish Emma. Morning, Nick from a cooler Las Vegas today, 76, best year ever. I was introduced to the world fabulous broadcasting this morning. Keep up the good work, says LJD. Deb's getting the right answer. Kevin Sue again. Was the carrot called Fozzie Bear? Yeah. Was it Fizzy Bear, said the big ox? No. I was the concert over the weekend. I did see the big ox. Wondering who Tom Grennan was. I think he went to Rick Astley as well. Fizzban, I said, I just heard the Bay City Rollers and instantly knew it was 76. It was. I lived on RAF Bishop's Court in Northern Ireland as my dad was in the RAF. These songs were played at the youth club every week. Well done. Shirley in Tewkesbury got the right answer. Well, that's just, I love Sundays. Paul's in Dundee, late up this morning. Brilliant show as per usual with the right answer. Bit late this morning. We had madness with Castle concerts over the weekend, says Andy in Ludlow. Got the wrong year, but he said Fuzzy Head. I'll give you half a point for Fuzzy. Well, Nick, great show. Can we have occupations this week, please? As your top 10, says Bill, Deb and Rambo in Allensmore. No! I was going to go for two-word song titles this week, but instead, because we've had some rain, our top 10 today is song titles containing the word rain or raining. Okay? Song titles containing the word rain or raining. Now, each and every song on our top 10 has been a UK top 40 hit at one time or another. No weird album tracks and no dodgy B-sides. So we've got until 12 o'clock to work out my top 10 here. 07988 607080. It's on the Facebook page as well. facebook.com/sunshineradiouk. Song titles that have the word rain or raining in the title of the song.

0: Now, if you're a fan of The Boys, the Prime TV series, and you've watched the last episode, you'll have heard that song. It's Flogging Molly, If I Ever Leave This World Alive. I love it. Paul Heaton and Rhiannon Downey and My Favourite Kind of Idiot. And Gareth Gates' version of Spirit in the Sky. We do have a rummage around the vinyl vault here at the Towers on a Sunday. Right, rain or raining in song titles today. Okay. Wow, it's a long list. My CB handle was Rubber Duck. Oh, no, my CB handle was Diamond White. This is Linners in Kingston today. I think she says, bring back the CB. The CB never went away. It's still there. You can still buy CBs now. I've got a CB. I need to dig it out again. Julie Cook in the full English, clean and green, all the way to Malvern, she says. She got the flashback right this morning. Richard Ashcroft was amazing last night, says Emma. She says Spanish Emma it is. The only reason I know it's Spanish Emma is because your number. Saw Emma at the Roller show this year. She... Summer in a bottle. Nice. Morning, Nick. What about garbage and only happy when it rains, says Scott in Hereford. Morning, Nick. A few top 10 suggestions. What about Set Fire to the Rain by Adele? Rain by The Script, It's Raining Men by The Weather Girls, or Have You Ever Seen the Rain by Creedence Clearwater Revival, says Lisa in Yarpole. So, what a good start. Good start, Lise. Adele and Set Fire to the Rain is on our top 10 today at number 3. And the excellent Creedence Clearwater Revival is at number 5, Rain and Raining in song titles.
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0: The excellent Creedence Clearwater Revival at number 5. Have you ever seen the rain? And Adele set fire to the rain at number 3. Rain or Raining in song title. Yes!
1: Guns N' Roses, November Rain. Cheers, Mr. Nick. Ta-ta.
0: Ta-ta. Steve. Now, what about Mitch Murray? And down came the rain. Says Chris the Bike. Travis, why does it always rain on me? Says June this morning. What about Guns N' Roses? November Rain. Says Andy in Kingstone today. Why does it always rain on me? Travis, says Ian in Homer. What about Gavin? A glorious Ludlow today. A quick shout out to all the organisers and bands that have played at the Castle this year. Absolutely brilliant. Great for the town. How about Nick? Yeah, they did a good job. Who's on tonight? Scissor Sisters. Scissors. Naked in the Rain, Blue Pearl, Rain in the Summertime by The Alarm, or Rain on Me by Ariana Grande and Lady Gaga. Very good. Well done, Gav. Sorry, Nick, but gotta say it. Rain by Status Quo. And It's Raining Men by The Weather Girl, says Jim and Elaine. Good. Morning, Nick. It Might as Well Rain Until September by Carole King. Rain by Madonna, or The Script. Rain on Me by Ariana Grande and Lady Gaga. Susie's in a slightly drab Wolves today. Hey, Nick. What about Purple Rain by Prince, or It's Raining Men by The Weather Girl, says Claire, in a cloudy Cheltenham. What about It Might as Well Rain Until September by Carole King, says Linda Price this morning. Creedence Clearwater, Have You Ever Seen the Rain? This is Karen Darcy, Kerry Craig in Mitchell Dean today. Well done, you can have a point for that. Came in before we played it. Russ and Reese are on the road. We're going for It's Raining by Shaky, or It Might as Well Rain Until September by Carole King. This is Russ and Reese. Where are you going? I'm nosy. You can't just say you're on the road. So, Carole King, It Might as Well Rain Until September, is on the list. At number one, and it plays next.
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11: Nick

We love Sundays, don't we? A break from the norm. Carole King, then. It might as well rain until September. Well done if you said that. Number one on our list of top 10 songs with rain or raining in the title. If you just woke, we had some overnight rain. Grass is looking a bit happier. Andrew Turner says November Rain, Guns N' Roses. Derek Scat Hathaway says Rhythm of the Rain, Cascades. Laura Jane Dobbs says it's raining, Bitty McLean. It's raining Men, Weather Girls or Jerry Halliwell. Rain, Madonna, Rain the Script. Set Fire to the Rain, Adele, Have a Pint. What about Kiss the Rain by Billy Myers? Coming in Out of the Rain, Wendy Moten, Sunshine on a Rainy Day, Zoe, or Rain or Shine, 5-star. Sean O'Toole says, hello, Sean. It's Raining Men, The Weather Girls. Anne Price says, Raining in My Heart, Leo Sayer, or Set Fire to the Rain, Adele, or Here Comes the Rain Again, Eurythmics. What about It's Raining Men, The Weather Girls? Raindrops Keep Falling on My Head, BJ Thomas, Purple Rain, Prince, or Walking on the Rain, Gene Kelly. Morning, Nick, how about November Rain, Guns N' Roses, or Set Fire to the Rain, Adele, says Ian. Gets a point for Adele. What about Raindrops Keep Falling on My Head, BJ Thomas? It's Raining Again, Supertramp, John and Minnie and Pristine today. What about Kiss the Rain, Billy Myers? Come and Get Out of the Rain, Wendy Moten. November Rain, Guns N' Roses, says Ed. Let's put some people on the list here. Ed goes on then with Kiss the Rain, Billy Myers. Along with Laura Jane Dobbs goes on there as well. Well done to you. Anne Price gets Raining in My Heart by Leo Sayer. It's a great song. And Derek Scat Hathaway gets the Cascades at number 10.

0: heard that in ages. Billy Myers, Kiss the Rain. You're doing well, everyone. Doing well. Round of applause. Doing well. Doing well. £6 already. So, because we had a bit of rain overnight, so we thought, that's it, rain and raining in song titles. Plenty of them. So far, Cascades and Rhythm of the Rain at number 10. Number 5, Creedence Clearwater Revival. Have you ever seen the rain? 4, Leo Sayer, Raining in My Heart. 3, Adele, Set Fire to the Rain. 2, Billy Myers, Kiss the Rain. Number 1, Carole King, It Might As Well Rain Until September. So keep thinking. We'll do some more after the news at 11 o'clock. I will give you some extra thinking time after the news at 11. Give yourself points if you got the songs before we played it. 07988 607080. I'm staying till 12 today to complete the top 10. Leon would like a go, he says, at 12 o'clock today. And then Gary King insisted that he's going to turn up with his 80s record back at 4 o'clock. You don't need anything else today. So we're looking for song titles then. Rain or Raining in the song title will continue after 11.
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3: Ba-ba-bam. We'll continue with the top 10 after Daisy's got the latest. It's 11 o'clock.
4: One woman has died and more than a dozen others have been injured after a van drove into crowds in Berlin. It happened last night during the German capital's gay pride celebrations. The suspect is known to police, who've confirmed he has links to the Islamist scene. He's yet to be arrested. Eyewitness Julian Mythig says the attack will be felt across the LGBT community.
5: Why would you drive into a crowd on purpose? I do believe that someone who hates the community tried to hurt us, hit us in our heart. This is the one day in the city when we can be how we want to be, and to hurt us then, that hurts all of us.
4: Wildfires burning across France and Spain have forced nearly 300,000 people to flee their homes. Officials say the situation remains critical, with fires threatening communities near Bordeaux and Madrid. The new Defence Secretary claims he was given the job because he says he's a moderniser. Wes Streeting is now heading up the Ministry of Defence after acting as Health Secretary in Sir Keir Starmer's cabinet. Mr Streeting insists he's confident his department will be given enough money to fund Labour's defence investment plan.
6: If I didn't have confidence that this Prime Minister and this Chancellor wouldn't be investing in our defence sufficiently to protect our country, to protect our allies and to meet our international commitments, then no, I wouldn't have taken the job.
4: Anthony Joshua returned to the ring with victory over Christian Prenger last night. The British heavyweight recovered from two knockdowns to win his first fight since December. Adam Peaty had to settle for bronze in the men's 100 metres breaststroke in Glasgow. He'll have another chance to claim a fifth Commonwealth gold in the 50 metres event. And parts of the UK are set for the fourth heatwave of the summer this week. Temperatures in southeast England could top 30 degrees, with the hot spell expected to last until Thursday. No rain has fallen in Bedfordshire, Buckinghamshire, Hertfordshire and West Sussex in July. That's the latest. I'm Daisy Steele.
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easy earlier on this morning. It seems to have eased off somewhat, brightening up slowly in places with some sunshine. Should get plenty of sunshine this afternoon, warm in any sunshine as well. 25 we're looking at, 12 overnight, maybe a showery outbreak tomorrow morning, but that will clear and it will brighten up. 25 degrees as we head into another heat wave before the week's out, up to 30 degrees before the end of the week. Let's play some songs that have been suggested on our top 10 of rain and raining in song titles. They never made it to the list, but worth an airing.

0: Lovely, lovely, lovely, lovely. I could have done the big shop while they were on. Suggested but not made it to the list, BJ Thomas, and raindrops keep falling on my head. The reason it didn't make it to the list is because it says raindrops and not rain or raining. November rain, though. Guns N' Roses, excellent. Alarm and Rain in the Summertime, excellent. But BJ Thomas is a great song anyway. So. Oh, he's coming up the path, everyone. Hold on to your dogs. Hold on. You don't need to do that. You just don't need to do it. Stop it. Yes, I know, it rained. Were you out in it? Aye, but I've a spray down with a bit of WD-40 there. Yes. What are you up to today? What, on your own? Oh, yeah. And what? Scissor Sisters tonight. Oh, okay. No doubt you'll be seen there. Look out for Tweaky if at the castle tonight. You'll be wearing the T-shirt. I'll see you later. Leave that bell alone with me. Stop it. Hey, Tony Blackburn. Made a career with him and a dog. Number 10, Cascades, Rhythm of the Falling Rain. Number 5, Creedence Clearwater Revival, Have You Ever Seen the Rain? Number 4, Leo Sayer, Raining in My Heart. Now, Jason Harold's been on. He says, you're a stickler for the rules. I pointed out I am a stickler for the rules. Buddy Holly never had a hit in the UK with Raining in My Heart. Leo Sayer did. And the rules of the game, each and every song is a UK Top 40 hit. And he's described me as the VAR of the show. Adele Set Fire to the Rain, number 3. Number 2, Billy Myers Kiss the Rain. Number 1, Carole King, It Might As Well Rain Till September. Right, so that's 6 down with 4 to find between now and 12 o'clock. Hi, Nick, how about Supertramp? It's raining again. Gladys Knight and the Pips. Rainy Night in Georgia. Leo Sayer, Raining in My Heart. I've a point. Eurythmics, Here Comes the Rain Again. That's Lou in Monmouth. Nettie says, Purple Rain by Prince, November Rain, Guns N' Roses. Have You Ever Seen the Rain? Creedence Clearwater Revival. Have a point for Creedence. Hi again, loving the show. Can we have Occupations next week? Well, I'll have a think about it. This will be Bill, Deb and Rambo in Allensmore today. Fabulous show again. How about Rain in the Summertime by The Alarm? Set Fire to the Rain by Adele. November Rain, Guns N' Roses. John in Yark Hill. I'm lugging old railway sleepers in an attempt at some landscaping. Well, have a point for Adele because it came in before we played it. 10:15 this morning. That's as far as we are, 10:15. Don't think I'm ignoring you. We've only got as far as 10:15 on the messages. Here we go in my top tenors for today. November Rain, Guns N' Roses. I Can't Stand the Rain Upon My Windows. Tina Turner. It was also done by a group in the 70s, but can't remember their name. Well, I suggest you go and do some... this is Brian North. Bri, I suggest you go and do some Googling, because it was the group in the 70s that's on my list. Travis, why does it always rain on me now? This being scribbled down on a paper, piece of paper by the shed draggers this morning. It's raining men, weather girls. Raindrops keep falling on my head. BJ Thomas. No, it's not rain. Purple Rain, Prince. Sunshine on a Rainy Day. No, it's not rain or raining. Zoe, It's Raining Again. Supertramp. Hi, Nick. Here's our list from the shed draggers. We need to come over one day, maybe do the show from there. That'd be good, wouldn't it? I don't think I've ever done one from a caravan park. Do you class it as a caravan park? Phil Collins, I Wish It Would Rain Down, Singing in the Rain, Gene Kelly, Raindrops, Basement Jacks, Rain Cloud, Lighthouse Family, It Keeps Raining, Bitty McLean, Summer Rain, Belinda Carlisle, It's Raining Men, Weather's Girl, I can't even say it, Weather Girls, Daz, and That There Muko, who get the song at number 7. Phil Collins, I Wish It Would Rain Down, we'll play next.
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0: There's been some fabulous songs on the show today. Phil Collins, I Wish It Would Rain Down Then. Number 7. So that means 3 to 5. We've given you a clue to the song at number 6. Bry couldn't get it. He put down Tina Turner, and he said some band from the 70s as well that sang I Can't Stand the Rain. So obviously before we play it, we need the full artiste and title on that one. Wait, Nick's Janie Poo. I'm in Kidderminster. I know. I'm thinking I Left the Cake Out in the Rain. What a fab show. Wasn't the title of the song. That title would have been Donna Summer and... Oh, what was it called? Someone Left a Cake Out in the Rain. It'll come to me in a minute. Unless somebody gets it before I do. Ollie in Abergavenny says, how about the alarm and rain in the summertime? Say hi to Clunky. He says you're funny and gives 11 out of 10. He was 7. Hello, Clunky. His name's Jamie. What about Blame It on the Rain? Milli Vanilli, Purple Rain by Prince. It's Rainy Men, Weather Girls. Here Comes the Rain Again, Eurythmics. It's Raining Again. Fortunes, Here Comes That Rainy Day Feeling. I Love a Rainy Night. There's a few, Nick. Clunky done them all. Well done, Clunky. If he's only 7 years old, he did very well there. Because Milli Vanilli's on the list. Blame It on the Rain plays next.
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12: This-

I don't care what you say, I like them. I know. They were imposters. I still like them. Milli Vanilli, they're number 8, and Blame It on the Rain. 2 to find, and I've given you a clue to one of them. Morning, loving the sunshine music this morning. What about playing Blue Eyes Crying in the Rain by UB40? It's a fab track which is hardly ever heard on the radio. This is Karen in a cloudy but dry Cheltenham. Was it Blue Eyes Crying in the Rain by UB40? Wasn't that like a Willie Nelson song many, many years ago? It is a great little number. Shall I give him a challenge in the vinyl vaults? To see if they can dig out Blue Eyes Crying in the Rain by UB40. UB40's version. They're working on it. Well, you've got a minute and 33 seconds unless somebody else gets one of the songs. Rainy Days and Mondays, Carpenters, Fire and Rain, James Taylor, Raining in My Heart, Buddy Holly, Blame It on the Rain, Milli Vanilli, Have a Point. To Daniel Gleebitz this morning. Got it before we played it. He texted in 10:30. What about Grandma Got Run Over by a Reindeer by Elmo and Patsy? Says Bill, Deb and Rambo in Allensmore today. How about Purple Rain by Prince? Says Pete this morning. What about The Sun and the Rain by Madness? Or It's Raining Men, Weather Girl, says Nikki Evans. Chris Davis says It's Raining Again, Supertramp. Nigel G. Webb says Flowers in the Rain by The Move. Andy Nutton says I'm Only Happy When It Rains, Garbage. Andrew Turner says Love Affair and Rainbow Valley. It's not really rain, is it? It's not really raining either. November Rain, Guns N' Roses. He pulled it back then. Claire Weaver says Naked in the Rain, Blue Pearl. Kath Vicker says Prince and Purple Rain. Last Train to Transcentral, the KLF, says Ren Meredith. Give me time to work on that one, will you? But then pulls it back with Rain by The Cult. Chris says, Set Fire to the Rain. Adele, Have You Ever Seen the Rain? Creedence Clearwater Revival gets 2 points for it because they both came in before we played them. So 2 to find on our Rain and Raining top 10 today. All right, 2 to 5. We've given you a clue to the title of one of them. We just need the artist. I Can't Stand the Rain. Looking for a hit in the 70s by a group. Had a couple of hits back then. Well done, everybody in the vinyl vault.

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1: Blue eyes crying in the rain.
0: 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What about Brown Girl in the Rain?
1: Blue eyes crying in the rain.
0: The Metal Detectorists this morning. Or Billy Myers and Kiss the Rain. Guess who arrived late to the party then? Already on the list at number two. Where you been? Right, let's get rid of the song at number six then. We knew the title was I Can't Stand the Rain. The group were called Eruption. Well done to Susie and Wolves.

0: If you've got Eruption then, and I Can Stand the Rain. Susie and Walls is the first one I saw. Well done. And number six. So that means we've found nine, we've got one to find in 10 minutes. Seven really, isn't it? By the time we played it. Hi Nick, what about Raindrops Keep Falling on My Head by BJ Thomas? No, it's not really rain or raining, is it? But BJ Thomas. Rain on Me, Lady Gaga. Pulled it back, well done. Rainy Night in Georgia by Brooke Benton. See, it's not really rain or raining. And then Buckets of Rain by Bob Dylan. Wasn't really a hit. Linners in Brockhampton, but half for effort there. Oh, I love November Rain by Guns N' Roses, says Linners in Kingston. Didn't rain here in St. John's, Nick. Says Canny Lad's Wife today. What about Sunshine After the Rain by Elkie Brooks or Dart and It's Raining? I think a few more. The Moving Flowers in the Rain, Neil Sedaka, Laughter in the Rain, or Love Unlimited, Walking in the Rain with the One I Love. Eruption. Yes, it was Eruption. Ah, well done, Roger. Laughter in the Rain, Neil Sedaka. Eruption, says CTB. Yeah, well done. It was MacArthur Park by Richard Harris that sang Left the Cake Out in the Rain and all that. Yeah, and Donna Summer did a version of that. Thank you, Betty and Welland. Now, what about I Can't Stand the Rain by Eruption? Or The Rain by Orange Juice Jones, or Flowers in the Rain by The Move? That was Susie, Son of the Rain as well. Chris Parry says, just back from walking the dog, heard the clues, it's Eruption, I Can't Stand the Rain. A couple of things there I'd like to point out. Yes, I'm pointing out, yes, you got the right answer. And two, I do believe you you moved away from your listening position to walk the dog. Dog would have waited. Here's the excuse on the Metal Detectorist about pulling Billy Myers and Kiss the Rain, which got one of the first ones to get played. He was in a field. I point out what's wrong with taking a wireless with you. Oh, I suppose if you've got headphones on, you're listening for metal bits. Now, I was going to give you a clue to the last song, saying that I hope Gerwyn Price beats Luke Littler in the final of the World Match Play tonight, because that would be a clue to the artist along with this. One person has got it. Let's see if any more can get the right answer to the last song. Right, so I know Canny Lad has got the right answer, the missing song, but can you get it from that clue? It's a clue to the group. And I'm hoping that Gerwyn Price beats Luke Littler in the World Match Play final tonight. So, any ideas? Artist and title, please.
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Right, let's have a look, see if anybody else twigged on the last song. June! Yes, you got it. Chris Parry, yes, you got it. Donna, well done you. Well done to Susie and Wolves. Tina gets it. Lou in Monmouth, yeah. Andy's in Leinster, yeah. Well done to you. Karen Williams, well done, Karen. You got it as well. Sean in Luston, yeah. Can't put the wool over your eyes. Rich is in Ludlow today. Graham is in Worcester. He gets the right answer. Andy's in Malta with the right answer. Well done. Weather like in Malta. Well done to everybody who got the last song, which was The Darts. And it's raining.

0: So, top 10 songs with rain or raining in the title. Number 10, Cascades and the Rhythm of the Falling Rain. Number 9, Darts, It's Raining. Number 8, Milli Vanilli, Blame Me on the Rain. Number 7, Phil Collins, I Wish It Would Rain Down. Number 6, Eruption, I Can't Stand the Rain. 5, Creedence Clearwater Revival, Have You Ever Seen the Rain? Number 4, Leo Sayer, Raining in My Heart. Number 3, Adele, Set Fire to the Rain. Number 2, Billy Myers and Kiss the Rain. And number 1, Carole King, It Might As Well Rain Until September. Gary King will be here with his record box from the 1980s at 4 o'clock this afternoon. But stand by for Leon, who's got music from Amy Winehouse and Belinda Carlisle in the first 10 minutes.
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2: One woman has died and 16 others have been injured after a car was driven into crowds at Berlin's Pride celebrations. Police have launched a manhunt after identifying a suspect with alleged links to Islamist circles. Several people were reportedly stabbed during the attack, which happened near the Brandenburg Gate last night. Defence Secretary Wes Streeting says these types of attacks happen far too often.
3: Hate crime's also on the rise. There are lots of people who don't accept diversity and difference in our society. And that's why Pride is a celebration, but it's also a protest against those who do not accept life in the 21st century.
2: Wildfires are still raging in France and Spain this morning as nearly 300,000 people have been forced to flee their homes. In France, the military's been deployed to the Gironde region to help manage the response. British holidaymaker Jez Cartwright was among those forced to evacuate from Cap Ferret near Bordeaux.
4: People were ordered, obviously, when they were queuing for the boats. I believe there was a bit of panic. A friend of mine was there coordinating that and tried to reassure people everybody will get out. They've had these plans in place for a very long time and they've been great in what they've done to help people get out and then find accommodation if they needed to.
2: The new defence secretary says he wouldn't have taken on the job if he wasn't confident about getting funding. Wes Streeting has admitted he's grateful his predecessor John Healey is now in charge at the Treasury. Heavyweight boxer Anthony Joshua is on track for a clash with fellow British fighter Tyson Fury after beating Christian Prenger last night. It was Joshua's first fight since he survived the accident that claimed the lives of two of his friends in Nigeria in December. Adam Ramsay-Peaty has taken home a bronze medal in the 100 metres breaststroke at the Commonwealth Games in Glasgow last night. Philip Nowacki won silver, earning Jersey's first medal in 36 years. That's the latest. I'm Daisy Steele.
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Leave a Light on Belinda Carlisle at Sunshine Radio. Before that, Amy Winehouse, Valerie. Good afternoon. It's Leon with you for a chilled out summer's Sunday. I hope you're well. I hope you're having a good one. What are you up to today? Is it cleaning up after your Sunday roast? Maybe you're still cooking your Sunday roast. Maybe you're prepping the barbecue for some burgers and sausages, or just doing your Sunday chores. Whatever you're up to, I will keep you company for the next few hours with loads of great tunes. In this hour alone, we've got Sabrina Carpenter, EMF, Phil Collins and Phil Bailey, Ariana Grande, U2, and much, much more. So what are you waiting for, Sunday crew? Turn it up. We'll start with Robbie.

0: Choosing Texas, Ella Langley at Sunshine Radio, much like Rain Me In here in the UK, is smashing chart records. Ella Langley is doing the same overseas in America. Choosing Texas has spent a 15th week at number one on the streaming songs chart, becoming only the fifth title ever to rule the all-genre Billboard ranking for at least that long. So we've got two massive number ones on both sides of the Atlantic right now. Before that, Robbie Williams and Strong, he announced three tour dates this week across Ireland and the UK. They have sold out already. So demand to see the Robster still very strong indeed. All right, Sunday the 25th, it's not the 25th, it's the 26th. Sunday the 26th of July 2026. And it is Tofu Day today. Also Bagel Fest Day. I've got into bagels lately. Bit of butter and Marmite on my bagels. Mmm, very tasty. Coffee Milkshake Day today. That's very much the trend, isn't it? Frappuccinos. And Aunts and Uncles Day, honouring a special pair of relatives. It's good to have aunts and uncles around, aren't they? Because they're always the funny ones at parties. Whenever you have a family meetup, you can guarantee your uncle or your aunt, they're the best people to hang out with. They've also often got the best sweets as well, I find. So there you go. There is what's going on around the world today. What's still to come, though, here on Sunshine Radio. Great tunes on the way, including Ariana Grande, U2, and the 1975 next.
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0: Hate That I Made You Love Me, Ariana Grande at Sunshine Radio, the songs to make you feel good for a Sunday afternoon. Now, do you remember your first car? Of course you do. According to a new survey in the papers today, 9 in 10 of us not only remember that first set of wheels, 60% of us wish we could go back in time and take better care of it. The poll also shows that the older you are, the more nostalgic you are for your first drive. 91% of baby boomers and 89% of Gen Xers especially miss their first cars. The survey also found that those who consider themselves to be car lovers are more likely to name their cars, 49% of them, while car dislikers don't. That's 14% of them. Those who name their cars said the vehicle earned its name through personality, the make and model, or how it performs. Or in the case of mine and my wife's first car, how it doesn't perform. Now, I can't drive, but I do remember my wife's first car. It was a white Escort. And I remember it fondly, actually. I just can't remember where we left it.
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Did you see the opening to the Commonwealth Games the other night with King Charles arriving by TARDIS? How cool was that? Well, if you fancy doing some time travel this summer holidays, then why not check out Acton Scott Heritage Farm? They are running a 1940s weekend next weekend, Saturday the 1st of August. Live 1940s music, vintage hairstyling, period entertainment, wartime farm demonstrations, military and vintage vehicles, home front displays, photo opportunities with the vehicles, children's wartime trail, 1940s tea room and themed refreshments, food and bar, and much, much more. That's all happening at Acton Scott Heritage Farm next weekend. If you want the full details of that fantastic event set in the Victorian working farm, then why not head to our website, sunshineradio.co.uk, and click on What's On. And don't forget, if you've got a charity, community or non-profit event coming up you'd like to shout about, why not list it on those What's On guides? And you never know, you might even get a shout out right here on Sunshine.

0: Just the way you are, Milky, at Sunshine Radio. So if you're busy with your Sunday afternoon chores, maybe you need a distraction right now. How about my Sunday dinner dilemma, a question for you to ponder as you clean up the kitchen, do some gardening, whatever it is you do on a Sunday afternoon. This week, one survey found that 68% of people would rather dump their partner than give up what? What could it possibly be? What is more important than your beloved partner? Have a think about that. Don't phone. It's just for fun, but I'll let you know the answer after music from Miley Cyrus and Luther Vandross next at Sunshine.
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0: MJ, Billie Jean, Sunshine Radio on a Sunday afternoon. Just tuned in about 50 minutes ago, I asked you a dilemma. One survey has found that 68% of people would rather dump their partner than give up what? Had a few suggestions in. Aaron in Monmouth says, is it their mobile phone? That would be a tough one these days to give up, wouldn't it? Lucy and Ross is saying chocolate. Chris is saying Netflix there on the WhatsApp. Do you know what I'd struggle with personally is coffee. I've tried to cut back on coffee. I'm going more for decaf these days, but yeah, I do like a nice cup of coffee. Sarah in Webley, this is a sign of the times. She says, is it the air fryer? Oh, yeah. I've fallen in love with my air fryer a little bit. It's so easy, isn't it? None of those things. But Sarah's probably the closest with air fryer. One survey found that 68% of people would rather dump their partner than give up what? What could it possibly be? Bacon. Unbelievably bacon. There you go. Well done if you got it right. This is Sunshine. Music next from Howard Jones.
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0: Getting Stranded with Lutricia McNeil. If you are a sports fan, in particular a motorsport fan, then get ready. The Men's National Autograss Championship 2026 is nearly here. And Mark Edwards and the Sunshine Crew will be live on Friday, that's the 31st of July, to kick things off. The real action begins at Grove House Farm in Monkland, Leinster, on Saturday the 1st and Sunday the 2nd of August, as the Border Counties Autograss Club hosts two huge days of racing. The best drivers from across the country will go head-to-head for speed, glory and the title of national champion. Imagine that. Expect fast cars, fierce competition and that unbeatable Autograss atmosphere, perfect for families, fans and anyone who loves motorsport. The Men's National Autograss Championship 2026, Saturday the 1st and Sunday the 2nd of August at Grove House Farm, Monkland. 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

Haircut 100, Love Plus One. That sold an incredible 400,000 copies back in 1982, giving them third place on the charts. If you love your 80s music, there is a whole lot more of that to come at 4 o'clock this afternoon. Gary King is here with Totally 80s. 2 hours packed with the best 80s sounds. And he catches up with the stars of that decade, finds out what they're up to now. Stay tuned for that. 4 o'clock this afternoon, right here at Sunshine Radio. Music on the way from Harry Styles. First, this is Lenny Kravitz.

0: American Girls, Harry Styles at Sunshine Radio. Sunday afternoon then, time to play You Be the Judge. This is where I give you three facts, only one of which is true. The other two, completely made up, complete rubbish. But which is which? Fact number one this week, the winner of the first modern Olympic marathon stopped at a tavern mid-race for a glass of wine. Could you imagine that now, halfway through the Olympics, taking a swig? Today, more messages are sent using carrier pigeons than are sent via fax. Who uses a fax now, anyway? And fact number three, according to the International Federation of Poker, socks and tights don't count as an item of clothing in strip poker. Three facts. Only one of those is actually true. But which one? I will let you know after music from Katy Perry and Ryan Paris. Next here at Sunshine.
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0: Alex Warren, passenger at Sunshine Radio. So, did you work out which one of my facts were lies and which one was the real one? We'll do the lies first then. According to the International Federation of Poker, socks don't count as an item of clothing in strip poker. So socks and tights do not count. Is that true or false? That is false. Today, more messages are sent using carrier pigeons than are sent via fax. You can almost imagine it now. Faxes have pretty much died out, but no, not quite yet. Meaning that fact number one, the winner of the first modern Olympic marathon stopped at a tavern mid-race for a glass of wine. Was it red, white or rosé? That's the important question. Well done if you got it right. This is Leon with you on Sunshine. Music on the way from Tina Turner and Shania Twain.
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0: Don't be stupid, it's Shania Twain at Sunshine Radio. How you doing there, Liam, with you on a Sunday afternoon? And Handyman House is reopening in Monmouth, which is exciting news. 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Now, to celebrate the reopening of Handyman House in Monmouth after last year's floods, they are giving you the chance to win £100 to spend at Handyman House, redeemable in either the Monmouth or Malvern store. 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

The Midas Touch, that is Midnight Star at Sunshine Radio. If you celebrate your birthday today, there are some incredible birthdays you share it with. First of all, happy birthday to you. 26th of July, 2026. You share your birthday with Kate Beckinsale, the actress. She's 53 today. Another actor, Jason Statham, is 59. Famous, of course, for the Fast and Furious, the Expendables and the Transporter films. Staying with actresses, Sandra Bullock is 62. How is Sandra Bullock 62? Isn't that scary? She stars, of course, in Speed. Still a phenomenal film. Also in Netflix's Bird Box. Helen Mirren is 81 today, the actress behind The Queen, Prime Suspect, and much, much more. And in music, the legend is Roger Taylor, the drummer for Queen. He celebrates his 77th birthday today. Some incredible birthdays you share your special day with. So many happy returns to you. And finally, we've got to say a happy 83rd birthday to Sir Mick Jagger. Famous, of course, for singing with the Rolling Stones. He was knighted in 2003, inducted into the Rock and Roll Hall of Fame in 1989, and now, in 2026, Sunshine Radio officially salutes his birthday. Happy birthday, Sir Mick Jagger.

0: say.
1: Doing well on the charts, Olivia Rodrigo. That is Stupid Song at Sunshine. Sunday afternoon then. Knowledge is power is something I like to live by, and it's time to share with you my fact attack. Some things I've learned over the last 7 days. For instance, did you know sweat doesn't stink? It's the bacteria on your skin that breaks the sweat down that causes the odour. Bees know when it's going to rain, so they put in extra work the day before. We need to keep an eye on them, don't we? Because we need some rain. Colourblind people have better night vision, according to recent studies. And finally, I've learnt there are over 900 stone ring monuments across the British Isles. Stonehenge is just the most famous. There's 900 more. There's your facts for the day to share with your friends if you're off out a little later on. This is Sunshine. Still to come, music from Midyor, Teddy Swims and Funky Town.
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0: That's it from me. Thank you for your company for the last few hours. Don't forget, Gary King is here from 4 o'clock, just 15 minutes, and he will cram in all the best 80s tunes into 2 hours right here on Sunshine Radio between 4 and 6. And if you are off to see the Scissor Sisters at Ludlow Castle this evening, have a fantastic evening. In fact, whatever you're up to, have a fantastic Sunday. I'll be back next Saturday from 10 a.m.
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4: Hey, welcome to the show, and what a show we have for you this time. Coming up, news on Daryl Hall, New Order, Haircut 100, and in for a chat later, Christopher Cross. This very week in 1984, the world got its first ever female jumbo jet pilot.
5: When I was being brought up, it was not one of the choices that women were given. But then when I became a flight

Her current single, Danceteria, is her 74th top 40 hit. The irrepressible Madonna, Express Yourself on Totally 80s. Now, excellent news from Daryl Hall. He had a kidney transplant recently and says everything went well. The kidney came from a living donor, and Daryl says he's already feeling a lot better just a few weeks on after the operation. He's expecting a period of recovery, but says he's clearly looking forward to making more music and more episodes of Daryl's House after he gets back on his feet. And who knows, after their differences were resolved last summer, let's put our fingers together, cross them tightly, and maybe we'll see these two back together doing what they do best. Hall & Oates, the brilliant duo, here comes Out of Touch on Totally 80s.

Bam Boom, Daryl Hall and John Oates, Out of Touch on Totally 80s. Now, on to New Order, who've apologised to fans after Stephen Morris and Gillian Gilbert stepped back from live shows for the immediate future. The band says it's for personal reasons. Bernard Sumner will still perform with Phil Cunningham and Tom Chapman at Primavera Sound in Chile this November. And we're told Stephen and Gillian remain part of the band, just not part of the touring lineup for now. We suspect there's a deeper story there. As soon as it emerges, we'll bring it to you, of course, here on Totally 80s.

0: So many great tracks from those guys, and that's one of them there, True Faith, New Order on Totally 80s. And this is the show that gives you the chance to play us your all-time 80s top three. Just find your way over to our Facebook page, which is This Is Totally 80s. Let me see your three favourite songs of the decade. They could be on the air as soon as this time next week. But on the way shortly, it's the set picked out by Tuco Lopez, and he's going to start with Johnny Hates Jazz next.
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0: Number one in Tuco Lopez's all-time 80s top three, and I'm agreeing there, U2, Where the Streets Have No Name. In the middle, Alison Moyet, Weak in the Presence of Beauty, and Johnny Hates Jazz at the start there with Shattered Dreams. Tuco, great work. Thank you very much for getting involved. Let's mention a couple of brand new Facebook friends at this moment. Hi to Jem Harlin and Fraser Pickford. Thanks for your many visits recently over to our Totally 80s Facebook page. Right, still to come in this hour, we're catching up with Christopher Cross for a chat, and also hearing tunes from Wang Chung, Heck Up 100, and next, The Communards.
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Communards, Don't Leave Me This Way. You're with Totally 80s, where we now turn to Haircut 100, who are joining forces with Culture Club and ABC for a proper early 80s pop night tour later on this year. The bands will head out together on the singles tour in December, starting in Bournemouth on the 7th, before dates across England, Scotland and Wales, with Haircut 100 also debuting new music from their new album Boxing the Compass, which is their first set of new tunes together with the classic lineup since Pelican West more than 40 years ago. So you can see some of those tracks perhaps for the very first time alongside the classics like this one. Love Plus One on Totally 80s.

0: Wang Chung, everybody have fun. You're listening to Totally 80s, where it's now special guest time. And recently, Christopher Cross was telling us how in the early days, he went against pop common sense by only doing cover versions at his early shows. But there was a clear reason behind that.
1: The tact, I think, worked well because I didn't burn myself out playing my original material to six people a night and kind of kept it fresh and really just, you know, focused on the record labels to get the deal. I started '75 to send some demos to Warner's, and some of those demos included Sailing. And all I ever got back from the first two demo sets of four songs was they liked my voice. The material they weren't very sure about, but they liked my voice, and could I send some more tunes, which is such a standard, I think it's a standard letter that they just send out, where they hear a little something there, they don't want you to slip away to somebody else, but they don't really want to sign you. When my record came out, it was kind of caught everybody by surprise, because no one even knew I wrote songs. And then we got an actual deal, and people were like, wow, you know.
0: Soon, though, the song he's just mentioned will be hitting the charts all over. It's Christopher Cross with Sailing on Totally 80s.

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7: 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I'm Gary King. 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
7: 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The Beverly Hills cop is bluffing his way into a posh club.
10: May I help you?
11: I'm looking for Victor Meadlin.
10: You realise that this is a members-only club. Why don't you give me the message and I'll take it to him?
11: Okay, I guess I can do that. Tell Victor that Ramon, the fella he met about a week ago, tell him that Ramon went to the clinic today and I found out that I have herpes simplex 10. And I think Victor should go check himself out with his physician to make sure everything is fine before things start falling off on the man.
10: Perhaps you better tell him that.
11: You know, I think that would be best.
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0: Sister Sledge, Thinking of You, in the charts this week in 1984. The Karate Kid was being trained by Mr. Miyagi.
1: Wax on, right hand. Wax off, left hand.
0: And with Michael Jackson doing so well with tracks from his album Thriller, his old record label Motown had a dig around in the vaults and found this.

0: The sound of the dance craze that went global. Ollie and Jerry, Breaking. All about breakdancing, where you threw yourself to the ground and span around a bit. But as with most things, it wasn't exactly a new idea.
1: That was Mozart. That giggling, dirty-minded creature I just seen, crawling on the floor.
0: Amadeus, predating Ollie and Jerry, but only by a couple of hundred years or so. The movie of his life was huge at the cinema, and back in the charts, it

0: time after time. Cyndi Lauper, top 10 this week in 1984. And with quite a lot of World War III talk going on, Ronald Reagan decided to go all-out witty.
1: My fellow Americans, I'm pleased to tell you today that I've signed legislation that will outlaw Russia forever. We begin bombing in 5 minutes.
0: Perhaps capturing the mood more accurately, Frankie Goes to Hollywood at number one.
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0: Number one this very week in 1984, Frankie Goes to Hollywood, Two Tribes. We'll do a different year, 7 days from now. But on the way next, it's the all-time 80s top three selected by Fallon Patterson over on our Totally 80s Facebook page, which, if you're thinking of doing the same thing yourself, is This Is Totally 80s, believably enough. Fallon's going to start with Donna Summer, a belter, next.
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0: Alan Paterson's all-time 80s top three, Heart, These Dreams. In the middle, Belinda Carlisle, I Get Weak. And normally, any selection that had Donna Summer, This Time I Know It's For Real, that would be the one that I love playing the most in that set. However, this time, I really enjoyed the Belinda track in the middle. It really floated my boat. So, Fallon, thank you very much for an excellent selection. Right, let's mention some more new Facebook friends. Hi to Christian Nelson and Donna Platt, who've joined us over on Facebook recently. And still to come on the show this time, we'll be catching up with Kim Wilde and also Heaven 17 and hearing from Falco. And next, Eurythmics.
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Eurythmics, There Must Be an Angel. Next time, Dave Stewart from the band is my special guest, telling us what his favourite song is. The guy's a genius, so that should be a very good listen indeed. Join us for the next Totally 80s for that. Back to this week, though, and Heaven 17 are celebrating 45 years of their album Penthouse and Pavement with a UK tour. Martin Ware and Glenn Gregory will perform songs from the 1981 debut album of theirs, which became one of the key records of the early British synth-pop era. Martin tells us the tour will celebrate the album's influence on, quote, electronic funk lovers. Well, this one chiming in now is from a year or two later. It's the brilliant Come Live With Me on Totally 80s.

The man who thought he was Mozart reincarnated, Falco, Rock Me Amadeus on Totally 80s. Now, let's catch up with Kim Wilde because her 1986 album, Another Step, is getting an expanded reissue next month. The new edition includes remastered audio, bonus tracks, 12-inch mixes, as well as a DVD of videos and TV performances, and you can expect it on August the 28th. And it contains one of Kim's biggest international hits. Her cover of The Supremes, You Keep Me Hanging On. And here it is now on Totally 80s.

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3: When I visit Mum at Brockington House, it never feels like she's in a care home. 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

I dreamt about another girl in bed with you. 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